you want to, stare if you want to, but I got to party. I'm up in the party, I'm glad that I got you, and it's alright. You got you a partner, and

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For 7 years running, you've been a soldier. But better days are coming, better days are coming for you. So when the night feels like forever, I remember what you said to

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We never count the hours until they're running out. You're on the other side of the storm now, you should be so proud. Better days are coming.

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1: 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'Cause you're beautiful.
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1: 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Lees mee op tv.
2: No matter what. No matter what.